blood-stained teeth don't really suit me well. 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And 22 days to come up with a master plan. And all I got, my life in chicken scratch. And sometimes

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0: Over.
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But I laugh and eat well and grow strong. Tomorrow I'll be at the table when company comes. Nobody'll